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1: This is Daniel Barker-Trombley here at the Edmonton Expo Center for the 2026 Alberta Indigenous Games Closing Ceremonies. 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
2: This is Daniel Barker-Trombley here at the Edmonton Expo Center for the closing ceremonies of the 2026 Alberta Indigenous Games. And I can't believe that after all the sports that have been competed across the city of Edmonton, representing nations from all across Alberta, all the way from Alexis Nakota Sioux Nation, all the way to Piikani and Siksika down south, and visiting nations from outside of Alberta, is something truly to behold, and all that's taking place and celebrated right here at the Edmonton Expo Center for the AIG closing ceremonies.
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0: A veteran, John Edward Taylor was an Edmonton dreamer, based on newly discovered audio tapes and diaries. 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
2: Sensei to wow. Hello and welcome to Electric Arbor. I'm Sean Beaver. Well, it's definitely nice to have a small break in summer where the weather is so hot to a little cool and rainy. But obviously, always got to find that balance where it's not too hot and it's not too rainy and wet. At least we always have the music to comfort us. Starting off the show with a couple of great tracks like Chief Rock's The Sacred Gift and Van Gorian with Hold On. Well, it's no longer time to hold on. Let's get going with tracks by myself, Sean Beaver, and also a song by Skoden.

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1: One of my tracks from the album of the same name called Electric Turtle Dreams. And before that was Skoden with Bird Box. If you're looking to make a request on Electric ABBA, or maybe you know of electronic indigenous artists or producer and you want to hear them on the show. 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Just email info@seanbeaver.ca. We'd love to give it a listen and give it a consideration for a future show. And the beauty about the station is that if it doesn't fit for Electric ABBA musically, there are plenty other shows on this station we'd love to share your music with. Alongside

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0: Bieber.
1: Tippy with a track called Wahatu. And before that was Handsome Tiger with Blue House. Classic Roots tossed in there with Max 6 with their track Intertribal. I'll be joining Handsome Tiger on August 22nd over at the Womp Festival in Evansburg, just west of Edmonton. Handsome Tiger and I will be sharing the same stage, which is the Dollhouse. He plays at 8 and I play at 12:30. It's going to be a very fun stage to play on. Tickets are still available online. You can go to ilovethewomp.ca. WOMP, a world of magical people. That's next week, August 20th to 23rd, over in Evansburg. Well, let's continue on with a great big block of electronic indigenous artists with tracks by Andrew Menard, Discotech, The Hallucination, and a track by The Starfighter.

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1: The premise of many horror films are haunted houses built over mass graves. 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
1: with Sean Deaver.
2: Ember Sparks with the Andrew Menard remix of Little Water Song. And before that was The Hallucination with Voices Through Rubble. The Starfighter tossed in there with The Heist. And before that was Discotheque with Bounce That. Well, it's that time of the show we start to wrap everything up. But stick around. Coming up after the break, we'll continue on with great electronic indigenous artists like Accord and a track by Naga. Exe. I'm Sean Deaver from the Driftball Cree Nation, and this is Electric Arbor.
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1: 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Nach six. Grandchild. Nisukus. Grandchild. Nisukus.
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0: to twist, shout, and rock around the clock. 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

I woke last night to the sound of thunder. How far off, I sat and wondered. Started humming a song from 1962. And it's funny how the night moves.

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0: Tam skat nav onuahko magnak. 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
1: Good morning. Here is the latest news in sports on the Raven Radio Network. I'm Jackson Fontaine. A new free tool designed to track harmful algal blooms, HAB, in Alberta lakes has been successfully launched. The website algalbloomtracker.ca utilizes satellite imagery for near real-time monitoring of algal blooms at six selected lakes: Ethel Lake, Lac-La-Biche Lake, Sylvan Lake, Nakaman Lake, Pigeon Lake, and Wabamun Lake. These lakes were chosen for their varied characteristics. Harmful algal blooms can pose health risks to people, livestock, and pets, and they may negatively impact the economy, tourism, and recreational activities. This new monitoring tool is the outcome of a three-year collaboration among 12 Alberta organizations, including ALMS, the Alberta Biodiversity Monitoring Institute, and the University of Alberta. The initiative aims to enhance environmental reporting, public awareness, and informed decision-making. Additionally, the website features historical data dating back nearly a decade to 2017. This information can help identify patterns and provide long-term insights into the effects of climate change on bloom conditions. There are plans to extend this monitoring approach to additional lakes in the province. Churchill Square is set to host the commemorative celebration of the Treaty 6 signing. Daniel Barker Tremblay has more.
2: The Treaty No. 6 150-year commemoration celebration takes place August 17th at Edmonton's Churchill Square. The free family-friendly event features live music, an Indigenous artisan market, food trucks, cultural activities, and a kids area with Tia Wood headlining the entertainment. Angel Hull with Municipal Affairs for the Confederacy of Treaty 6 First Nations says the 150th anniversary is a monumental opportunity to celebrate the community and educating people about the significance of the signing of Treaty Number 6.
3: It's such a monumental time, especially for me, to be able to be a part of such an event, to see the community coming together and to be bringing outside community in as well, to be able to really express the shared lands and the shared time that we've had together in the 150 years of making Treaty Number 6. It's been a hot topic over the last few years, and to be honest, there's a lot of misinformation about treaty. This is a great opportunity to celebrate the treaty relationship and to learn more about what treaty and being treaty people are really means.
2: In Edmonton, I'm Daniel Barker Tremblay.
1: The City of Calgary says more than a dozen stormwater retention ponds are set to receive safety improvements starting this month. Work is set to begin in mid-August. Currently, storm ponds in Calgary are marked by signage prohibiting entry into the water. But some ponds in the city have been the site of tragedies, including earlier this month when a young girl lost her life in the southeast community of Legacy. The Legacy Small Pond, where 7-year-old Driana Matamona drowned, is one of the properties slated for improvements. The City of Calgary says the enhancements will include new interpretive signage to increase awareness of risks and creating natural dense barriers with the installation of thorny vegetation. Crews will also continue assessing other ponds to determine which ones could be next in line for safety improvements. Taking a look at your sports, the Toronto Blue Jays' three-game winning streak came to an end on Thursday when they were beaten by the Boston Red Sox 7-0. Red Sox starter Peyton Tolley started for the Sox and pitched 8 innings of two-hit ball. Max Scherzer for the Jays went 5 innings and gave up 1 run and 3 hits. Toronto will look to get back in the win column tonight when they start a three-game series against the New York Yankees. First pitch is scheduled for 5:15. That is your latest news in sports on the Raven Radio Network. 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A look at your Raven weather is next.
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1: Let's now get a look at your Raven weather forecast. We'll start down south in the Calgary-Soutina Nation area. Today, rain ending in the afternoon, then a mix of sun and cloud with a 30% chance of showers, about 5 millimeters of rain, and a high of 16. And tonight's partly cloudy, 30% chance of showers in the evening, and a low of 9. And we'll head up north to the Edmonton, Enoch, Cree Nation, and Leduc area. Today, a mix of sun and cloud, fog patches dissipating in the morning, and a high of 20, with a UV index of 5 or moderate. And tonight's partly cloudy and a low of 10.
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The Jets and Crush on You. Good morning, everyone. It is Jackson riding along with you once again. Happy Friday. I hope everyone had an amazing week. We have some great artists starting us off this morning with 21 Pilots, Matchbox 20, and this one with Alice DJ. It's on the Raven.

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You really got me by the kinks. And I want to bring up today's question of the day, which I currently have up on the Raven Facebook page. Today, I want to know if you had to eat one meal every day, what would that be? Personally, for

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It's a 2025 release, So Easy to Fall in Love by Olivia Dean. And you guys know we like to play everything from the 50s up until today. So let's go from 2025 to 1973 and Blue Suede's Hooked on a Feeling. This is The Raven.

0: share with If I Could Turn Back Time. This is the Raven at Radio Network, and I want to mention an upcoming artist. His name is Bryce Morin from Enoch Cree Nation, and he just released his debut single, Slow and Low, on July 7th. And I got to talk to Bryce about the new song and an upcoming performance he has in Edmonton.
1: My newest single, Slow and Low, is definitely on that old school R&B side. It's got that vintage old school soul kind of feel. Basically my love letter to old school R&B. You know, you just put it on, roll down the windows, and just cruise. The 17th at Churchill Square in Edmonton, I'll be performing for the 150th year of Treaty 6 signing commemoration celebration, and I'll be performing at 1:30. And it's a free event, by the way, so, you know, come on out and support some Indigenous artists and enjoy a free show.
0: That was Bryce Morin, a singer and actor from Enoch Cree Nation. 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
3: 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I am sad. 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

Can't Cry Anymore and Sheryl Crow. And we're coming up to 7 o'clock, which means the second look of the morning at your news, your sports, and your weather. Here's Clumsy and Our Lady Peace on The Raven.

0: Good morning. Here is the latest news in sports on the Raven Radio Network. I'm Jackson Fontaine. A new free tool designed to track harmful algal blooms, HAB, in Alberta lakes has been successfully launched. The website algalbloomtracker.ca utilizes satellite imagery for near real-time monitoring of algal blooms at six selected lakes: Ethel Lake, Lac-La-Biche Lake, Sylvan Lake, Nakaman Lake, Pigeon Lake, and Wabamun Lake. These lakes were chosen for their varied characteristics. Harmful algal blooms can pose health risks to people, livestock, and pets, and they may negatively impact the economy, tourism, and recreational activities. This new monitoring tool is the outcome of a three-year collaboration among 12 Alberta organizations, including ALMS, the Alberta Biodiversity Monitoring Institute, and the University of Alberta. The initiative aims to enhance environmental reporting, public awareness, and informed decision-making. Additionally, the website features historical data dating back nearly a decade to 2017. This information can help identify patterns and provide long-term insights into the effects of climate change on bloom conditions. There are plans to extend this monitoring approach to additional lakes in the province. Churchill Square is set to host the commemorative celebration of the Treaty 6 signing. Daniel Barker Tremblay has more.
1: The Treaty No. 6 150-year commemoration celebration takes place August 17th at Edmonton's Churchill Square. The free family-friendly event features live music, an Indigenous artisan market, food trucks, cultural activities, and a kids area with Tia Wood headlining the entertainment. Angel Hull with Municipal Affairs for the Confederacy of Treaty 6 First Nations says the 150th anniversary is a monumental opportunity to celebrate the community and educating people about the significance of the signing of Treaty No. 6.
2: It's such a monumental time, especially for me, to be able to be a part of such an event, to see the community coming together and to be bringing outside community in as well, to be able to really express the shared lands and the shared time that we've had together in the 150 years of making Treaty No. 6. It's been a hot topic over the last few years, and to be honest, there's a lot of misinformation about Treaty. This is a great opportunity to celebrate the Treaty relationship and to learn more about what Treaty and being Treaty people are really means.
1: In Edmonton, I'm Daniel Barker Tremblay.
0: The City of Calgary says more than a dozen stormwater retention ponds are set to receive safety improvements starting this month. Work is set to begin in mid-August. Currently, storm ponds in Calgary are marked by signage prohibiting entry into the water. But some ponds in the city have been the site of tragedies, including earlier this month when a young girl lost her life in the southeast community of Legacy. The Legacy Small Pond, where 7-year-old Driana Matamona drowned, is one of the properties slated for improvements. The City of Calgary says the enhancements will include new interpretive signage to increase awareness of risks and creating natural dense barriers with the installation of thorny vegetation. Crews will also continue assessing other ponds to determine which ones could be next in line for safety improvements. Taking a look at your sports, the Toronto Blue Jays' three-game winning streak came to an end on Thursday when they were beaten by the Boston Red Sox 7-0. Red Sox starter Peyton Tolley started for the Sox and pitched 8 innings of two-hit ball. Max Scherzer for the Jays went 5 innings and gave up 1 run and 3 hits. Toronto will look to get back in the win column tonight when they start a three-game series against the New York Yankees. First pitch is scheduled for 5:15. That is your latest news in sports on the Raven Radio Network. 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A look at your Raven weather is next.
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0: Let's now get a look at your Raven weather forecast. We'll start down south in the Calgary-Sutina Nation area. Today, rain ending in the afternoon, then a mix of sun and cloud with a 30% chance of showers, about 5 millimeters of rain, and a high of 16. And tonight's partly cloudy, 30% chance of showers in the evening, and a low of 9. And we'll head up north to the Edmonton, Enoch, Cree Nation, and Leduc area. Today, a mix of sun and cloud, fog patches dissipating in the morning, and a high of 20, with a UV index of 5 or moderate. And tonight's partly cloudy and a low of 10.
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Los Lobos, we belong together, and we are officially into 7 o'clock, which means my Friday jam of the day is coming up. But first, let's go to Blink-182's Miss You. This is The Raven.

0: two tickets to Paradise with Eddie Money on the Raven Radio Network. And I want to talk about an event. I've mentioned it a couple times this week, but it is officially starting today. That is the Pekani Nation, a celebration and powwow taking place at Crow Lodge Park, going all the way until Sunday. Obviously, you have your rodeo, you have some vendors, there's going to be a parade, hand games as well, and so much more. That is the Pekani Nation celebration and powwow starting today, going all the way until Sunday. And if you're looking for more details on this event or other events happening throughout the weekend, you can head on over to our events page at ravenradio.ca.
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0: Black Crowes with Hard to Handle, and it is now time for my Friday jam of the day. And back in 1980, the band Diesel released this song.
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0: That was my jam of the day, Sausalito Summer Night and Diesel, and it was released back in 1980 as the fourth of four singles issued from the band's 1980s debut album, What's in a Tank. And since today is Friday, you guys are starting to pick on, I like to pick my own song for Friday, but I was a little confused. I didn't know which song to pick, so I went to my coworker, Sean. He was like, pick this song. I'm like, I've never heard of it. And he's like, just pick it anyway, we have it. And I was like, okay, not a bad song though, got to agree with there. But there you have it though, my jam of the day, kind of technically Sean's jam of the day as well, Sausalito Summer Nights and Diesel.
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12: 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We'll be right back.

The Twisted Sisters, We're Not Gonna Take It, and we are coming up to 8 o'clock, which means the final look of this Friday morning at your news, your sports, and your weather. First, here's Jennifer Lopez, Waiting for Tonight. It's on The Raven.

0: Good morning. Here is the latest news in sports on the Raven Radio Network. I'm Jackson Fontaine. A new free tool designed to track harmful algal blooms, HAB, in Alberta lakes has been successfully launched. The website algalbloomtracker.ca utilizes satellite imagery for near real-time monitoring of algal blooms at six selected lakes: Ethel Lake, Lacklabish Lake, Sylvan Lake, Nakaman Lake, Pigeon Lake, and Wabamun Lake. These lakes were chosen for their varied characteristics. Harmful algal blooms can pose health risks to people, livestock, and pets, and they may negatively impact the economy, tourism, and recreational activities. This new monitoring tool is the outcome of a three-year collaboration among 12 Alberta organizations, including ALMS, the Alberta Biodiversity Monitoring Institute, and the University of Alberta. The initiative aims to enhance environmental reporting, public awareness, and informed decision-making. Additionally, the website features historical data dating back nearly a decade to 2017. This information can help identify patterns and provide long-term insights into the effects of climate change on bloom conditions. There are plans to extend this monitoring approach to additional lakes in the province. Churchill Square is set to host the commemorative celebration of the Treaty 6 signing. Daniel Barker-Tremblay has more.
1: The Treaty No. 6 150-year commemoration celebration takes place August 17th at Edmonton's Churchill Square. The free, family-friendly event features live music, an Indigenous artisan market, food trucks, cultural activities, and a kids' area with Tia Wood headlining the entertainment. Angel Houle with Municipal Affairs for the Confederacy of Treaty 6 First Nations says the 150th anniversary is a monumental opportunity to celebrate the community and educating people about the significance of the signing of Treaty Number 6.
2: It's such a monumental time, especially for me, to be able to be a part of such an event, to see the community coming together and to be bringing outside community in as well, to be able to really express the shared lands and the shared time that we've had together in the 150 years of making Treaty Number 6. It's been a hot topic over the last few years, and to be honest, there's a lot of misinformation about treaty. This is a great opportunity to celebrate the treaty relationship and to learn more about what treaty and being treaty people are really means.
1: In Edmonton, I'm Daniel Barker-Tremblay.
0: The City of Calgary says more than a dozen stormwater retention ponds are set to receive safety improvements starting this month. Work is set to begin in mid-August. Currently, storm ponds in Calgary are marked by signage prohibiting entry into the water. But some ponds in the city have been the site of tragedies, including earlier this month when a young girl lost her life in the southeast community of Legacy. The Legacy Small Pond, where 7-year-old Drianna Matamona drowned, is one of the properties slated for improvements. The City of Calgary says the enhancements will include new interpretive signage to increase awareness of risks and creating natural dense barriers with the installation of thorny vegetation. Crews will also continue assessing other ponds to determine which ones could be next in line for safety improvements. Taking a look at your sports, the Toronto Blue Jays' three-game winning streak came to an end on Thursday when they were beaten by the Boston Red Sox 7-0. Red Sox starter Peyton Tolley started for the Sox and pitched 8 innings of two-hit ball. Max Scherzer for the Jays went 5 innings and gave up 1 run and 3 hits. Toronto will look to get back in the win column tonight when they start a three-game series against the New York Yankees. First pitch is scheduled for 5:15. That is your latest news in sports on the Raven Radio Network. 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A look at your Raven weather is next.
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0: Let's now get a look at your Raven weather forecast. We'll start down south in the Calgary-Soutina Nation area. Today, rain ending in the afternoon, then a mix of sun and cloud with a 30% chance of showers, about 5 millimeters of rain, and a high of 16. And tonight's partly cloudy, 30% chance of showers in the evening, and a low of 9. And we'll head up north to the Edmonton, Enoch, Cree Nation, and Leduc area. Today, a mix of sun and cloud, fog patches dissipating in the morning, and a high of 20, with a UV index of 5 or moderate. And tonight's partly cloudy and a low of 10.
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Jamming by Bob Marley and the Wailers. Jackson keeping the music going this morning, and we are officially into 8 o'clock, which means we are halfway through Friday morning. Hope everyone's days are going well so far. We'll be chatting until 10 o'clock. Let's go to Urgent with Foreigner. This is The Raven.

0: from 1998 and the Goo Goo Dolls. You're listening to the Raven Radio Network, and I want to talk about a play that is starting tonight at the International Fringe Festival in Edmonton, which tells the remarkable story of Edmonton pilot John Edward Taylor and his journey through war, survival, and hope. Daryl spoke with Devin Taylor, who wrote the play and is also performing in it as well, about Flyboy and what it's all about.
1: First off, can we just get a little breakdown of Flyboy from there and back again?
2: Sure. Thanks for inviting me, Daryl. Flyboy is the story of my dad as the central story. However, in the old school storytelling tradition, that story weaves so many other stories in it, including, and this is not a spoiler really, but it includes my mother's story. There's a little story of a spy, maybe. There's a story that includes a South African nurse. There's stories that take us from Edmonton pretty much around the world. And so Flyboy is the weaving of all of those stories, all of which are based in truth.
1: What can people expect when they go and see Flyboy?
2: Well, people can expect old-fashioned storytelling. I wrote the story and I'm the storyteller. It is a story of war. It is situated from 1938 to 1945. And the events of the Second World War. I want audiences to appreciate that the war is the backdrop to the stories about courage, about how loyalty and relationships can see people through incredible hardships. And then at the end of it all, it's a story about love. I'm so looking forward to offering the story of Flyboy to a live audience, to have people laugh with me and maybe even shed a tear for me, and at the end of it, feel really good.
0: That was Devin Taylor, who wrote the Canadian play Flyboy, which is being shown at the Edmonton International Fringe Festival from August 14th to 23rd. And if you're looking for the full interview, you can head on over to our website and go to staff blogs at ravenradio.ca.
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5: 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It's happening at Jubilee Park from 11 a.m. until 8 p.m. And the City of Edmonton and the Confederacy of Treaty No. 6 First Nations will co-host Treaty No. 6 Recognition Day at City Hall and Churchill Square. It's happening Monday, August 17th. 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

Soul Asylum with Black Gold. 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Let's go to 1978, Boston's Don't Look Back on the Raven.

0: Be Yourself by Audioslave on the Raven Radio Network, and it is now time for some celebrity birthday mentions for today. Let's start off with TV actor Catherine Bell. She turns 58 and noted for her starring role on the Lifetime television series Army Wives, and then she also played Cassie Nightingale on Good Witch. We also have former football player Tim Tebow. He turns 39. The Denver Broncos selected him in the first round of the 2010 NFL Draft. Then he spent 2 years in Denver helping the team reach the playoffs in 2011. If it is your birthday today or somebody that you know, give me a call. Send me a text, 780-496-7717.
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That was Huey Lewis and the News, Stuck With You. And let's just keep the momentum going that we've gained over these last few hours and go to Fly Like an Eagle by Seal. 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

0: don't believe it. 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Hey, Ray. Hey, Sugar. Tell them who we are.
1: Well, we're big rock singers. We got golden fingers. And we're loved everywhere we go.
0: That sounds like us.
1: We sing about beauty and we sing about truth. At $10,000 a show.
0: Right.

cover of the Rolling Stone by Dr. Hook. It's 9:09 with Jackson, and we have made it to our final hour of the week. Hope everyone's mornings are going well so far. We'll be chatting right up until 10 o'clock. Here's As Long As You Love Me with the Backstreet Boys. This is The Raven.

0: That was Glass Tiger. I'm still searching. It's on the Raven at Radio Network. And this morning we've been talking about, if we had to eat one meal every day, what would that be? As always, you guys gave me some amazing answers on Facebook. Erica says tacos. Will says ham. Two very good answers. Tina says brunch. She says you can get breakfast and lunch in the same meal. So I kind of agree with that. Personally, for me, it's got to be chicken Alfredo. Every time I go out to a restaurant and I don't know what I want to get, my gonna go to is chicken Alfredo. I feel like it'd be a pain in the butt to cook every single day, but it's just so good. I think it would be all worth it. But if you guys do want to tell me one meal every day that you would have to eat, you can tell me on Facebook or give me a call. 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

From 1982, You Can't Hurry Love and Phil Collins. And let's go to a few traffic updates in Calgary. There's an incident on 37th Street and 26th Ave Southwest, and drivers can expect delays in that area. And there's also an incident on 130th Ave at 50th Street Southeast. Drivers can also expect delays in that area. Other than that, not seeing much traffic-wise, especially for the Edmonton area. It looks pretty clear. But if you guys happen to see anything on those roads, give me a call. Send me a text, 780-496-7717. Let's go to a 1998 release with Aerosmith, I Don't Want to Miss a Thing, on The Raven.

0: 38 specials, teacher, teacher. You're tuning into the Raven Radio Network, and let's get a quick look at your Raven weather. Currently 11 degrees in Edmonton, 10 degrees in Calgary. We'll start in Edmonton for the weekend. Currently still the fog advisory in place. Today is going to be 19, 30% chance of showers later this morning and a high of plus 19. And then for the weekend in Edmonton, 23 and sunny tomorrow, and Sunday looking like 25 and sunny as well. So looking very nice for the Edmonton area. And we'll look down south to Calgary today, 17 and rain. And then the weekend, very identical to the Edmonton area. Saturday, we have 22 and sunny. And then Sunday, 25 and sunny.
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How's it going to be? And it's by Third Eye Blind, 9:50 on a Friday morning, and which means we are almost at 10 o'clock, and that is going to be it for me today. 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But let's finish off our week with David Lee Roth's Yankee Rose. 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
2: 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It's happening Monday, August 17th. 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

0: Before he was a veteran, John Edward Taylor was an Edmonton dreamer, based on newly discovered audio tapes and diaries. 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

Sheryl Crow, If It Makes You Happy. This is the Raven Radio Network. Hello, and Tansy, everyone. It is Daryl joining you on this Friday afternoon as we are almost to the weekend. I appreciate everybody joining me here on this afternoon drive. Hope you got a great Friday going for yourselves. I have my question of the day coming up in just a few minutes. I got my great song of the day in the 3 o'clock hour. In between, I'll share some events coming up in northern and southern Alberta, as well as great music all afternoon long. So why don't we keep that going? Here's Demi Lovato. It's Fast on the Raven Radio Network.

0: 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All you got to do is say, hey, Alexa, play the Raven Radio Network. Now, my question of the day today, I'm kind of going a little bit out there for this one, but there's a story behind this one. So my question for you all today, what are you getting too old for? And I was out and about last night, and I was just in public taking a walk, and I heard a couple of younger teenagers just arguing, just right in public, and the drama, from what I could gather, was just too much for me. And I thought to myself, I'm a little too old for this. Like, there's no way. So my question, what are you getting too old for? I mean, it could be anything, but that's kind of where, in my head, I was like, I'm getting way too old for this. So my answer is, I'm getting too old for drama between people. Just figure it out or walk away, something like that. Arguing and the drama between, especially like the younger folk, not for me. I'm getting too old for that. So that is my answer, but I'm opening this up to all of you. What are you getting too old for? Give me a call, send me a text, let me know. 780-496-7717.
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0: The Fine Young Cannibals, She Drives Me Crazy here on the Raven Radio Network. Just a quick PSA for folks looking for the Blue Jays-Yankees game tonight. It's not going to be on Sportsnet. It is a Friday night baseball game, which is exclusively on Apple TV. So you're going to need Apple TV to watch tonight's game. So just a heads up for folks looking to catch the series opener between the Jays and the Yankees. Here is Kesha. It's TikTok on the Raven Radio Network.
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2: Hey, what up, girl?
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1: 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'Cause when I leave for the night, I ain't coming.

0: That is Britney Spears and Sometimes on the Raven Radio Network. It is Daryl with you on this Friday afternoon. I hope everyone's got a great Friday going for themselves. I got a couple of quick traffic notes for folks. We'll start in the Calgary area, or in the city of Calgary, I should say. There is a traffic incident on Prestwick Boulevard and Mackenzie Town Boulevard. Expect some delays in that area if that is anywhere near you. And also, just one note or reminder, Highway 857 at Junction Highway 626, that's just south of Vegreville, that remains closed due to a motor vehicle collision. Detours remain in place. Continue to expect delays throughout the afternoon. I'll keep you updated if anything changes with that. And if you see anything while you're out and about on your travels, when it's safe to do so, you can give me a call. Send me a text with that information at 780-496-7717.
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That is Tom Jones. She's a lady. You heard it here on the Raven Radio Network on this August 14th, this creamsicle day. Not that you ever needed an excuse to have a creamsicle, but if you did, well, now you do, because today is the official day for creamsicle. We're going to wrap up this first hour with a little Janet Jackson, Outfield, and the Red Hot Chili Peppers. Here is Californication on the Raven.

Sister Hazel, Change Your Mind here on the Raven Radio Network, where we love to play a little bit of everything from the 1950s up until today. That song came out in the year 2000, and why don't we flash back in time to the 70s with this next one, 1972 to be exact. It's Daniel Boone, Beautiful Sunday on the Raven Radio Network.

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0: That is Avril Lavigne and Hot here on the Raven Radio Network, one of Alberta's fastest growing radio stations. Coming up on Monday, it's a very important day. It is the Treaty No. 6 150th anniversary. They are having a commemoration celebration on Monday. We will be live on location as well from 12 to 7 on that day. And with a bit more information, here is Brooklyn with Angel Houle, the Municipal Affairs Coordinator with Treaty 6.
1: The significance of the making of Treaty 6 is to really amplify what treaty is and what it means to be in this treaty relationship. Everyone on Treaty 6 territory is a treaty person and a treaty partner. People are more interested now than ever in learning about the meaning of treaty and its significance. It's been a hot topic over the last few years, and to be honest, there's a lot of misinformation about treaty. This is a great opportunity to celebrate treaty relationship and to learn more about what treaty and being treaty people really means. These Treaty 150 events are a great opportunity to learn about, experience, and celebrate First Nation cultures. The treaties are at the heart of who we are as Albertans. Treaty number 6, number 7, and number 8 were the beginning of what later became the province of Alberta. We think that's something to celebrate and something to really understand.
2: So this day is going to allow us to come together in an act of reconciliation. You guys have a full schedule coming up from 12 to 7 on Monday. What are some of the things going on throughout the day?
1: The event begins with a grand entry at 8:45 and concludes at 11 a.m. at City Hall. Following the flag-raising ceremony, there will be a free cultural entertainment and programming from noon until 7 p.m. in Churchill Square, featuring drumming, hoop dancing, and live music. Tia Wood is graciously accepted to be as the headliner. We are so excited, and she takes the stage at 6 p.m.
2: We were talking a little bit before the interview. You were saying how about like 4,000 to 5,000 people are expected to come to Churchill Square on Monday. What does that mean for you guys that all these people want to show up and support?
1: We've really been advertising this event as a shared opportunity to teach and to share this land and to share the teachings that we've all accumulated together and what it means to live on treaty land. And we're really amplifying the teaching of what Treaty 6 is to the public. And I think people are really excited to come out and learn and to be a part of the celebration.
0: Thank you to Brooklyn and Angel for that information. 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

0: Sweet Mary by Wadsworth Mansion. This is the Raven Radio Network, and it's time for my great song of the day. And normally I have a theme, like on this day in music history, or it's the request hour. But today I kind of just went with a feel-good Friday weekend type of song. So my great song today, it's Teenage Dirtbag by Wheatus.
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0: Teenage Dirtbag by Weedus, my great song of the day today. Not a lot to say about that track. It's just one of those ones that was kind of like a one-hit wonder. It did very well in Europe, charting number two, very well in Australia. It spent weeks at number one, 4 weeks to be exact, and it became the second highest selling single of the year 2000. And a lot of people think it's a Weezer song. That's because the Rivers Cuomo-led band actually began performing the song during their live sets in 2010, and they didn't have the heart to tell them that they were wrong. So if you think it's a Weezer song, you are forgiven, but it's actually a Weedus track. And it kind of blew up on TikTok a few years ago as it was one of those viral trends where users shared photos of themselves from their teenage years. But just a great track. I thought I'd get one that kind of reminds me of The Weeknd on as my great song of the day today. So Teenage Dirtbag by Weedus, my great song.
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One of those hot hits from Ariana Grande, Twilight Zone, here on the Raven Radio Network. Coming up to that 4 o'clock hour, so we're going to have a look at your news, your sports, and your weather. The Jays start a big, big series at home against the New York Yankees, and we'll have the rest of your news, sports, and weather in about 12 minutes. But some more music to end this 3 o'clock hour. Here's Paula Abdul, Opposites Attract on the Raven.

0: Good afternoon. Here is a look at your Raven News. Pre-sentence reports for Indigenous offenders will soon have a new name in at least one Alberta court over concerns the current term stigmatizes people with a common surname. The Alberta Court of Justice announced Thursday that starting September 1st, GLADU reports will be known as Indigenous Background Reports. The reports, which are named after the Supreme Court's 1999 GLADU decision, assess how government policies affecting First Nations, Métis, and Inuit people may have contributed to an Indigenous person's criminal behavior. The court said the change is being made after meaningful consultation with members of the GLADU family, Indigenous leaders, Indigenous serving organizations, and others who work closely with the court. The Court of Justice stressed that while the name of GLADU Reports is changing, the process is not. GLADU Reports came out of the case of Jamie Tanis GLADU, a 19-year-old Cree Métis woman from Alberta, sentenced to 3 years in prison after pleading guilty to manslaughter in the death of her common-law husband. A few years before GLADU was sentenced, Parliament amended the criminal code to require sentencing judges to consider non-prison sentences for all offenders, with particular attention to the circumstances of Indigenous people. The change stemmed from concerns about the disproportionate incarceration of Indigenous people in Canadian prisons. GLADU reports are now produced so judges can weigh the factors that bring an Indigenous person before the justice system. Four people face charges after a year-long investigation into a drug trafficking network between Alberta and Saskatchewan. The group is accused of trafficking in Edmonton, Lloydminster, and Cold Lake in Alberta, and Maidstone, North Battleford, Prince Albert, Spiritwood, Cumberland House, Saskatoon, Creighton, and Holbein in Saskatchewan. Authorities seized about $225,000 worth of cocaine and fentanyl, two illegal handguns, and ammunition. The firearms will be analyzed to determine if they were used in other criminal offenses. Together, the four people face 48 total charges. The accused are a 31-year-old Edmonton resident, a 26-year-old Spruce Grove, Alberta resident, a 22-year-old Cold Lake resident, and a 19-year-old Cumberland House resident. Alberta is delaying until later this year the implementation of new rules restricting which flags can be flown in schools. The province says it's also delaying a new mandate for schools to play the national anthem once a week. The new rules were expected to come in effect on September 1st in time for the school year. They stem from a bill passed in the spring that the government had said was meant to remove ideology from the classroom. Parts of the bill will still take effect come September, including a new student code of conduct prohibiting violence and new power for the education minister to set priorities for school boards. The government says it's still committed to implementing the rest of the changes, but it's taking a measured approach to make sure the new rules are brought in effectively. Moving over to sports, the Toronto Blue Jays will welcome the New York Yankees to town as they get set for a three-game series with their AL East rival. Shane Bieber will get the start for the Blue Jays, while the Yankees will counter with Gerrit Cole. First pitch is 5:15 p.m. on Apple TV. The Edmonton Elks will look to snap their two-game losing streak when they host the Toronto Argonauts in Week 11 CFL action tomorrow. Edmonton enters the game second in the CFL's West Division with a record of 6-3, while the Argos have the East Division's second-best record at 4-4. Kickoff from Commonwealth Stadium is 1 p.m. Mountain. Canada's Summer McIntosh led all the way in winning the 400-meter individual medley at the Pan-Pacific Championships today, bouncing back after a runner-up finish in the 200 freestyle. Canada also finished third in the women's 4x200 freestyle relay. That is your latest news and sports on the Raven Radio Network. 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A look at your Raven weather is next.
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0: Let's get a look at that Raven weather forecast for Edmonton and Calgary. We'll start in the southern area, Calgary and Strathmore. Tonight, expect partly cloudy skies, 30% chance of showers this evening, a low of 7 degrees, going to be a cool one. Tomorrow, temperature's going to rise a little bit, which is good news. Sunny skies and a high of 22 degrees anticipated for tomorrow as we turn our attention to the Edmonton and Fort Saskatchewan area. Tonight, partly cloudy skies, 30% chance of showers early this evening and a low of 9 degrees. Temperatures also looking up this weekend. Sunny skies tomorrow, high of 23, humidex of 25, which is awesome news for both Edmonton and Calgary. Current conditions in Edmonton Enoch Cree Nation, it is 19 degrees, and in the Calgary Sioux Tina Nation, it is 13 degrees.
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5440, love you all on the Raven Radio Network. It is Daryl with you here on this Friday afternoon. It is 4:14 on this Friday, halfway through the Raven Ride Home. I hope everyone's enjoying the music that we got, is enjoying their Friday. Let's keep the great tunes going. Take things back a little bit to the Beatles. I Saw Her Standing There. It's on the Raven.

0: Seether teaming up with Amy Lee for Broken here on the Raven Radio Network. There's a couple of cool events coming up in the Capital Region. One tonight, one tomorrow. So tonight, it's Food Truck Frenzy from 5 to 9 p.m. at the Klondike Park at the Edmonton Expo Center. It is totally free to go and check out unless you are buying something from the food trucks, of course, and then you'll have to pay for that. But free parking, free admission. There's going to be 10 food trucks and a DJ on site. And also, there are going to be donations being accepted in support of Edmonton's food bank as well. So it's family friendly. Invite everybody. And there's all kinds of seating if you want to check that out. And then tomorrow, Mondaire is celebrating a pretty cool milestone. It is the 25 years of the world's largest sausage. That goes down from 11:30 a.m. to 1 o'clock in Mondaire. There's going to be a parade at 10:30 and then the barbecue at Stonici's at 11:30 a.m. So if you wanted to check that out as well, there's going to be a barbecue and 100% of those proceeds are going to go to a charitable foundation in support of local community initiatives. So a couple of cool activities coming up. You can check out our Facebook for details on the food truck and our website as well for details on other events at ravenradio.ca.
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3: The Papa Chase Band, 136 Treaty Days, and Beaver Hills Market is coming up. Save the date for August 21st through the 23rd. The Friday and Saturday go from 10 a.m. until 4 p.m. There's going to be an opening ceremony and market. 10 a.m. to noon on the Sunday with a closing ceremony. It's happening at 9430 Scona Road in Edmonton. And the Sturgeon Lake Cree Nation, traditional round dance and powwow is coming up August 21st through the 23rd. The round dance is happening on the Friday, that's the 21st. Powwow August 22nd and 23rd. Your masters of ceremony, Clinton Soto and Devin Bellrose. And the host drum is Blackstone. 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

0: You're listening to the Raven Radio Network. That was Natasha Bedingfield's Unwritten. And I got a few more traffic updates for folks, mainly in Calgary. So there are three incidents I'd like to tell you about. There is a traffic incident on 14th Street at Stony Trail. Also an incident on 17th Avenue and 38th Street. And this is the big one, a two-vehicle incident on Deerfoot Trail and McKnight Boulevard. That's blocking the right shoulder lane, causing quite a bit of backup at that location. So if you use that on your way home, might want to take a different road. As I'm looking at the picture here, it's backed up quite a bit. Nothing too much going on in the Edmonton area, at least not in the last couple of hours or so. If you see anything while you're out and about and you want to let me know, you can call me or you can text me and I can get that information out to others. 780-496-7717.
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99 Red Balloons by Nina. You heard it here on The Raven. We are just flying by on this Friday afternoon, already approaching that 5 o'clock hour. So at the bottom of the hour, we're going to have another look at your news, your sports, and your weather. But to end this 4 p.m. hour, we got Constant Reminder, we got Yes, then we got the Foo Fighters. Here is The Pretender. 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

0: Good afternoon. Here is a look at your Raven News. Pre-sentence reports for Indigenous offenders will soon have a new name in at least one Alberta court over concerns the current term stigmatizes people with a common surname. The Alberta Court of Justice announced Thursday that starting September 1st, GLADUE reports will be known as Indigenous Background Reports. The reports, which are named after the Supreme Court's 1999 GLADUE decision, assess how government policies affecting First Nations, Métis, and Inuit people may have contributed to an Indigenous person's criminal behavior. The court said the change is being made after meaningful consultation with members of the GLADUE family, Indigenous leaders, Indigenous serving organizations, and others who work closely with the court. The Court of Justice stressed that while the name of GLADUE reports is changing, the process is not. GLADUE reports came out of the case of Jamie Tanis GLADUE, a 19-year-old Cree Métis woman from Alberta, sentenced to 3 years in prison after pleading guilty to manslaughter in the death of her common-law husband. A few years before GLADUE was sentenced, Parliament amended the criminal code to require sentencing judges to consider non-prison sentences for all offenders, with particular attention to the circumstances of Indigenous people. The change stemmed from concerns about the disproportionate incarceration of Indigenous people in Canadian prisons. GLADUE reports are now produced so judges can weigh the factors that bring an Indigenous person before the justice system. Four people face charges after a year-long investigation into a drug trafficking network between Alberta and Saskatchewan. The group is accused of trafficking in Edmonton, Lloydminster, and Cold Lake in Alberta, and Maidstone, North Battleford, Prince Albert, Spiritwood, Cumberland House, Saskatoon, Creighton, and Holbein in Saskatchewan. Authorities seized about $225,000 worth of cocaine and fentanyl, two illegal handguns, and ammunition. The firearms will be analyzed to determine if they were used in other criminal offenses. Together, the four people face 48 total charges. The accused are a 31-year-old Edmonton resident, a 26-year-old Spruce Grove, Alberta resident, a 22-year-old Cold Lake resident, and a 19-year-old Cumberland House resident. Alberta is delaying until later this year the implementation of new rules restricting which flags can be flown in schools. The province says it's also delaying a new mandate for schools to play the national anthem once a week. The new rules were expected to come in effect on September 1st in time for the school year. They stem from a bill passed in the spring that the government had said was meant to remove ideology from the classroom. Parts of the bill will still take effect come September, including a new student code of conduct prohibiting violence and new power for the education minister to set priorities for school boards. The government says it's still committed to implementing the rest of the changes, but it's taking a measured approach to make sure the new rules are brought in effectively. Moving over to sports, the Toronto Blue Jays will welcome the New York Yankees to town as they get set for a three-game series with their AL East rival. Shane Bieber will get the start for the Blue Jays, while the Yankees will counter with Garrett Cole. First pitch is 5:15 p.m. on Apple TV. The Edmonton Elks will look to snap their two-game losing streak when they host the Toronto Argonauts in Week 11 CFL action tomorrow. Edmonton enters the game second in the CFL's West Division with a record of 6-3, while the Argos have the East Division's second-best record at 4-4. Kickoff from Commonwealth Stadium is 1 p.m. Mountain. Canada's Summer McIntosh led all the way in winning the 400-meter individual medley at the Pan-Pacific Championships today, bouncing back after a runner-up finish in the 200 freestyle. Canada also finished third in the women's 4x200 freestyle relay. That is your latest news and sports on the Raven Radio Network. 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A look at your Raven weather is next.
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0: Let's get a look at that Raven weather forecast for the Edmonton-Calgary areas tonight and tomorrow. We'll start in the capital region, Edmonton and Strathcona County. Tonight, you can expect partly cloudy skies, 30% chance of showers. Early this evening, fog patches developing overnight and a low of 10 degrees. Tomorrow, the weather going to start to warm up a little bit. Mixture of sun and cloud, but should become sunny as the afternoon rolls along with a high of 24, humidex of 26 as we turn our attention to the Calgary and Chestermere area tonight. Partly cloudy skies, 30% chance of showers this evening, low of 7 degrees, and fog patches developing overnight there as well. Tomorrow, mixture of sun and cloud, 30% chance of showers a bit later in the afternoon with a risk of a thunderstorm and a high of 22 degrees. Current conditions in that Calgary Kainai Nation area, it is currently 14 degrees, and in Edmonton, Alexis Nakota Sioux Nation, it is 18 degrees.
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That is Meet Virginia by Train here on the Raven Radio Network. It is just after this 5 o'clock hour on a Friday, which means we are winding down our time here on the Raven Ride Home. But we got one more hour full of fantastic tunes to get our weekend kicked off in the best way possible. So let's keep the momentum going we've had all week and all show today and keep the great tunes going. Here is a Canadian band, Midnight Sparrows, The Good Times, here on the Raven Radio Network.

0: That is Shinedown, Dead Don't Die, here on the Raven Radio Network, one of Alberta's fastest growing radio stations. It is Daryl with you on this Friday afternoon. Now, hopefully the weather holds up this weekend so people can have barbecues. I just recently got a barbecue, so I'm hoping I can use it this weekend. But with that being said, I came across something when it comes to corn on the cob, because I like, grilled corn on the barbecue. Apparently, we've all been there. Shucking sucks. Like when you shuck corn on the cob, apparently you're not supposed to do it, according to experts. Should you want to shuck corn at the grocery store? Experts say no, unless you're prepared to buy it. Peeling back the husk can, of course, help us spot bugs, mold, or just bad kernels. And some stores even provide the bins for discarded husks. But shucking can expose the corn to bacteria, cause moisture loss, and reduce its sweetness. An etiquette expert put it simply, if you shuck it, you buy it instead of possibly ruining it. Some tips on selecting healthy, delicious corn on the cob are to look for heavy, firm ears with bright green husks and fresh-looking silk. So with that being said, we've all done it before in the past where we're at the grocery store and we're peeling back all these different kinds. I guess we're kind of leaving it in a bit of a bad state for others. So as we look for our own corn, little tip for you, just to look for bright green husks, fresh-looking silk, and heavy, firm ears. So that's a little tip for you if you're doing anything with corn this weekend. And if you have any other barbecue tips or any other tips when it comes to cooking something like that, you can send us a text at 780-496-7717.
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An all-time classic right there from Trooper. Raise a Little Hell here on the Raven Radio Network. That song I always just associate with the weekend. It's just got some of those vibes that, the weekend is almost upon us as it is in this 5 o'clock hour. Let's keep the great tunes going on this Friday. We got Ugly Kid Joe up right now. It's the track Everything About You. It's on the Raven Radio Network.

0: Man, the music today is just off the charts. Are You Gonna Be My Girl? 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Download that on the Google Play and the Apple App Store and take us wherever you go. Now, there is so much going on this weekend, both northern and southern Alberta. Hopefully the weather holds out for some of that, as it's been quite rainy all summer, as we all know, especially in the Edmonton area. But a couple events that I want to share with you in the Calgary area. There's a couple of events coming up. Tactical Days starts tomorrow and goes until Sunday. You can meet real soldiers and first responders at Calgary's newest family-friendly summer event. It is free. 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That is Saturday, Sunday. Bring the whole family if you want to check that out. And a reminder, the Piikani National Celebration in Powwow is taking place this weekend as well. If you're looking for something in the Edmonton area, well, no shortage of things there either. The Westlock and District Agricultural Society is having their 110th annual fair. So that is going on, and just so much more. 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
9: An hour of the very best in blues at the Crossroads is just about ready to get underway. 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The spotlight shines on Nikki T and the Snake Charmers. The Lee Oscar Harmonica's Classic Cut is a 1965 gem from the Paul Butterfield Blues Band.
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You're listening to the Raven Radio Network. That was Breakfast in America by Supertramp. That is going to be one of our final songs together as I got to head on out of here. Our time together is over, but don't go anywhere because Brooklyn's got a great, great show from 6 to 10 for you this evening. And then later tonight as well, if you're into hip hop and rap music, the Lowdown on the Raven is also coming up this evening as well. So make sure that you check that show out. All the shows, just keep it locked right here to the Raven Radio Network. But thank you so much for making me a part of your day and your weeks and being a part of my day and my week. I get to do this with all of you, and it's very humbling, and I love getting to do this with all of you. So thank you so much. Whatever you're up to this weekend, hope you have a lovely, safe, and fantastic time. I'll be back Monday, and we can do it all again. Keep warm, couple things to ask, but then thank you so much, everyone. Let's end our time this week with a little Alice in Chains. It's Man in the Box. You're listening to The Break.

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